joy and let the sailors climb the walls. I thought I saw you laughing 10 feet in the air. It doesn't matter if they touch you, where they cut you, can you give me?

feel that now? Can you feel that emotion of love? Can you feel that eternal feeling of joy? Can you feel that strength and knowing? Can you feel that now?